0: have deleted the shifting interface of our thoughts. In the blink of an eye, we have replaced it by the core of everything. The instincts, our instincts. Eyes, ears, nose, the feeling of all get emotional.
1: All get emotional. All get emotional.

Interface needed, chicken skin, instinct, and the right tone. Without the noise, you tap along on the edge of reality. You blink an eye to time that is playing cache-cache again. You improvise a dance on A Love Supreme by John Coltrane, after which you cross rooftops of imagination as the most skillful ninja you can be when night falls. In the same time lapse, you explode into the next morning with the panache of a morning cigarette after sex. And yes, on instinct.

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Used to seek attention, that's true. Daydreaming with the crew. Planning the future, smoking zoo. Who's better, doing better? Used to think that we'll make it all together.

whatever I do, you will always remember my mistakes. But the last time is melting like snowflakes. I tell you things don't last, things don't last. Workflow, I'm drowning. If you follow, you'll be diving. Hurting me was intentional. Your behavior is irrational. You know how life can be cynical. She's a winner of stars. She's a winner of stars. Falling into emptiness, yeah. Honesty, honesty.

everything goes too fast in this new age of applications. Constant updates and constant free trials. Why want to build something that's gonna last this generation? Well, at least with half a lifetime of warranty. But I guess I'm just living perpetual denials.

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Didn't know there were so many rats in this town until the floods came. Can't wait here no more.

boys. Today we're going to make music. Happy music and sad music. We will use.

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You know that feeling, don't you? The feeling that comes when you have a wonderful time with your very best friend.

Music is what feelings sound like. Music is the artist's inspiration and the perfection you don't have to be afraid of. Music in the soul can be heard by the universe. A journey about life, love, and emotions. 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

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You don't talk about tears? Now you're all Fox News.

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Drum it all in the loops. Left long dissing, some cells missing, now you're doomed.

And I was never a rapper. People misunderstood because my flow and my rhymes were so good. But I was just a poet speaking the beat of my heart. I never claimed to be book or street smart. There's something about poetry that's bigger than art. Untranslated emotions carefully picked apart. I was always a surgeon trying to cut out my flaws, trying to stitch up the marks made by several claws. And life always left me in awe, too big to grasp with my tiny paws for scratches made by my mom, and that always left me feeling wrong. So many screams telling me I'm wrong, and now that I'm older, no more what's going on. Know that she was in pain, that's why she pushed me down. I try to write new pages, call it moving on, but ink stains and I fear that I don't have that long. I write verses, move my pen on the paper. If

restore the prestige and importance of forests. Trees have pure beauty and remarkable wisdom.

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impulsively quiet. But if I had to guess, it will come back. I stop pretending to know the ending, but so far off.

Vienna. Mein Sumbo, Mumba. Der Pep, Uba, Mepe, Soma, Sum, Kapura, Mansumbo, Kapura, Mansa, Tanginkam, Nashi, and Nebu, the Nebem, yeah.